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Buffalo's oldie station, the Big Wet, cool then, cool now. And I'm Glenn, working nights just after 8 o'clock. Hope you had a great Monday. Hopefully no case of the Mondays. Cloudy tonight and some showers and thunderstorms around. And a low of 64. Sunshine returns for tomorrow and Wednesday. Good news. 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
2: From the Big Weck Weather Center, cloudy with showers and storms tonight in 64. Sunshine tomorrow in 82. Wednesday, more sun and 84. Right now, cloudy in 75 at Buffalo's oldie station.

Buffalo's oldies station, The Big Wick, and the coolest songs ever made and where they're played right here on The Big Wick. And we go to the home of the Golden Gate Bridge, San Francisco. Here's Scott.

Buffalo's oldie station, the Big Weck. I'm Glenn, working nights, and if you're out and about on the road in Hamburg, Camp Road is now reopened after it was closed earlier between Legion Drive and Elmview Avenue due to some flash flooding under a railroad bridge. Carl Carlton is here on the Big Weck. Hearts.

0: Roger Christian here. And you know, some songs never get old. A great song that sounded great 50 years ago still sounds great today. And that's why the Big Weck is Buffalo's only all-oldies radio station, playing the cool, timeless hits of the 60s and 70s. 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So we'll take a quick break and then get right back to your music here on the Big Weck.
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3: The majority of people that seek us out are those who have been on kind of a roller coaster of specialist after specialist, and they've tried this medication or they've had this surgery, and unfortunately it just didn't work. So now they're kind of stuck. You know, a lot of these people that come in to see me are at a place where they've been told by other people, like, there's not much else you can do. You're just going to have to learn this is your life now. 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
1: The coolest songs ever made. Happy.

Station, The Big Weck. I'm Glenn, working nights. Hope you're doing great just after 9 o'clock. And the man is in town. He's in the Buff, performing at the West Her Riviera Theater right now. Todd Rundgren, here's I Saw the Light on The Big Weck.

Buffalo's only station, the Big Wet, cool then, cool now. And I'm glad working nights on this Monday, and we've missed the sunshine. But good news, it's back tomorrow and Wednesday. Looking forward to it. BJ Thomas is here on the Big Wet.

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18: From the Big Weck Weather Center, cloudy with showers and storms tonight in 64. Sunshine tomorrow, 82. Wednesday, more sun in 84. Right now, cloudy in 74 at Buffalo's Oldies Station.

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I'm Dylan on the Big Wek.

Buffalo's only station, the Big Wack. I'm Glenn, working nights, and if you want to get inside the new Highmark Stadium, well, you are going to have a chance. Even if you're not a season ticket holder, the Bills announcing there's going to be an extra practice on August 18th. So keep your eyes peeled for more details. Here's Seals and Crofts on the Big Wack.

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Happy Monday. 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

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So happy to have you along. 73 degrees in Buffalo and BST on the Big Whack.

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7: From the Big Weck Weather Center, cloudy with showers and storms tonight in 64, sunshine tomorrow in 82, and Wednesday more sun in 84. Right now, cloudy in 74 at Buffalo's Oldies Station.

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Buffalo's oldie station, the Big Weck, America now 250 years old and 2 days. On our way to 251 years old, I'm Glenn, working nights. Hope you had a really great weekend. Lots of fabulous fireworks displays across Western New York and Cosmic Baseball. Pretty fun a couple of nights ago out at Salem Field as well. Hope you had fun. Guess who? American Woman on the Big Weck. America!

Buffalo's oldie station, the Big Wack, cloudy and 73 degrees in Buffalo. Continuing on with great oldies, here's the Zombies. It's Tell Her No from 65 on the Big Wack.

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6: From the Big Weck Weather Center, cloudy with showers and storms tonight in 64. Sunshine tomorrow in 82. Wednesday, more sun and 84. Right now, cloudy in 73 at Buffalo's Oldies Station.
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0: Buffalo's only station, the Big Weck. I'm Glenn, working nights. Joe Chili in tomorrow morning starting at 6. Big Weck Mornings, making your mornings even more fun with all of your favorite oldies back to back. You'll hear great songs like this one from the great Barry White on the Big Weck.
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Nobody but you and me. 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
5: 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Entrants must adhere to all contest rules in effect. Prizes may not be exchanged and no substitutions may be made. In the event of a closure or cancellation of an establishment or event, prizes will not be replaced or reimbursed. 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There is no purchase necessary for contests involving chance. Odds of winning prizes of chance depend on the number of entries. Effective immediately, prize winners must pick up their prize in person and present legal photo ID. Copies of ID are not acceptable. Prizes may only be picked up by the winner. 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
1: 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A great song that sounded great 50 years ago still sounds great today. 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

soldier photograph to some old gray-bearded men sitting on a bench outside a general store. They said, yes, she's been here, but their memory wasn't clear. Was it yesterday?

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0: 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And that's why the Big Wack is Buffalo's only all-oldies radio station, playing the cool, timeless hits of the 60s and 70s. 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
1: Buffalo's Oldie Station, the Big Wax 604. 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

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It's going to be perfect today and tomorrow. The complete forecast just a couple of minutes away here on the Big Weck.

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11: From the Big Wack Weather Center for today, sunny and 82, clear and 63 tonight. Sunny tomorrow and 86. Right now, 67 degrees under partly cloudy skies at Buffalo's Oldie Station.

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I love that song, and it means even more to me now because my grandson just learned it on guitar. 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

Buffalo's oldie station, the Big Wack, 707. Tuesday morning, I'm Joe Chili. Hey, it's Tuesday, which means you officially survived Monday. And that first cup of coffee is still full of possibilities, believe me. Here's Carly Simon of Buffalo's oldie station, the Big Wack.

Buffalo's oldie station, the Big Whack, with the coolest oldies ever made. A few clouds out there right now. Those are going to fade away, and that sun's going to be out today and make a beautiful day. Nice and warm, too. Here are the Animals on the Big Whack.

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14: weather. From the Big Wack Weather Center, becoming sunny today in 82, clear in 64 tonight. Sunny, even better, 86 tomorrow. Right now, 69 degrees and sunny at Buffalo's Oldie Station.

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Follow the Salty Station, the Big Wax 744. Lots of things to look forward to this week. Taste of Buffalo is this weekend. That ought to make you smile. Here's Chicago on the Big Wax.

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woke last night to the sound of thunder. How far off, I sat and wondered. Started humming a song from 1962. And it's funny how the night moves when you just don't seem to have as much to lose. Strange how the night moves.

0: Buffalo's oldie station, the Big Wack. 8:07. Good morning, I'm Joe Chili. 69 degrees, looking for a high of about 82 today. Here's the main ingredient on Buffalo's oldie station, the Big Wack.
1: Okay, so your heart broke. You sit around moping, crying, crying. You say you even thinking about dying? 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

0: Hey, it's Bobby O. If you love the great songs of the 60s and 70s, you're in the right place. 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
3: From the Big Rock Weather Center for today, becoming sunny and 82, 64 and clear tonight, sunny again tomorrow and 86. It's 70 degrees right now under sunny skies at Buffalo's Oldie Station.

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Back in 1965, you're probably arguing, who's your favorite group, Rolling Stones or the Beatles? 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

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If you like the 60s, tonight the 60s at 6. Or the 70s? The 70s at 7. Right here on Buffalo's oldie station, The Big Wack. Time for me to step aside for our musical professor, JP, coming up next. Right here on The Big Wack.

0: Roger Christian here. And you know, some songs never get old. A great song that sounded great 50 years ago still sounds great today. And that's why the Big Wack is Buffalo's only all-oldies radio station, playing the cool, timeless hits of the 60s and 70s. 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

0: Buffalo's oldie station, the Big Wack, Boston, and More Than a Feeling. Good morning, it's JP. Tuesday, Big Wack work day. I have a feeling we're going to have some fun for the next 3 hours and groove to the coolest oldies of all time. Tyrone Davis, turning back the hands of time. Let's roll up our sleeves and get to work. Good morning from the Big Wack.
1: Oh,

Buffalo's oldie station, the Big Weck, Ozark Mountain Daredevils, with JP on this Tuesday Big Weck Workday. In Jackie Blue, American soccer fans kind of blue today after the loss last night to the Belgium team, but they made us proud. They played well in this World Cup, and I believe there's a World Cup championship for the American soccer team in not too long a time. Your Spiral Staircase on the

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7: From the Big Weck Weather Center, sunny 82, clear 65 tonight, sunny at 84 tomorrow, 74 at Buffalo's Oldie Station.

Buffalo's only station, the Big Wack, John Fogarty and CCR. And have you ever seen the rain on this Tuesday Big Wack Workday with JP? I have it on good authority. Someone I love just might be listening to the Tuesday Big Wack Workday a little later on. And we're going to wish him a very happy birthday. I love him. I'll tell you who he is in a bit. Although you might know now. When a man loves a woman. Percy Sledge, JP and you, and the Big Wack.

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Buffalo's only station, the Big Weck, Tuesday Big Weck Workday with JP. 716-783-9325 is my text number. Now you have the number, text away. Tell me what your favorite song is. 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

Buffalo's oldie station, the Big Weck. Tuesday Big Weck Workday with JP Love will keep us together. I understand a lot of Big Weck listeners got together last night out at the Western Riviera Theater for a Big Weck concert event. Saw the legendary Todd Rundgren. You have a review for me? Text me. Tell me how you enjoyed Todd last night if you were there. Marvin Gaye on the Big Weck.

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14: From the Big Weck Weather Center, mostly sunny and 82, clear tonight, and 65, sunny and 84 for tomorrow. 75 at Buffalo's Oldie Station.

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Tuesday, Big Wack Workday with JP, Fleetwood Mac, cool then, Rascals, cool now. We are the Big Wack. How can I?

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It ain't summertime until you play the Beach Boys. We're going to be playing a whole lot of Beach Boys in this summer of 2026. Summertime, Beach Boys, the coolest oldies ever made. Right here on Buffalo's all oldies station, the Big Wex.

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Buffalo's only station, the Big Weck. JP on this Tuesday, Big Weck work day. Big Weck listeners telling me they had a great time last night seeing Todd Rundgren at the Westerra Riviera Theater, and more good times to come when that man we just heard, Tommy James and the Mighty Shondells, going to be at the Westerra Riviera Theater on the 1st of August for a Big Weck concert event, and you can win tickets. Keep it right here on the Big Weck.

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We're kind of back to normal, but about a week ago, or even less than that, we had quite a heat wave going on here in western New York, and I don't think it's going to be the last heat wave we're going to get here in western New York weather-wise. Heat wave, musically, Martha Reeves and the Vandellas and Motown Royalty on the Big Whack.

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1: From the Big Weck Weather Center, sunshine 82 today, clear and 65 tonight, sunny and 84 for tomorrow, 75 at Buffalo's Oldie Station.

Buffalo's oldie station, the Big Weck. JP on this Tuesday Big Weck Workday, Van Morrison, Cool Then, Aretha, Cool Now. We are the Big Weck.

Tupelo's only station, the Big Whack, and the Bo Brummels, and Laugh Laugh with JP. As we put the wraps on the Tuesday Big Whack Workday, my portion, we'll do it again tomorrow at 9 o'clock. We're here Monday through Friday between 9 and noon. However, before we head out the door, there's a person that I've had a few laughs with in the times that we have spent chatting on the phone, and I owe him a birthday shout-out only because he and three of his friends changed my life. And I have it on good authority. He just might be listening. Hope he is. If he is or if he isn't, shout-out to Ringo. We love you dearly. Happy 86th birthday, Ringo.

0: Hey, it's Bobby O. If you love the great songs of the 60s and 70s, you're in the right place. The Big Weck is Buffalo's only all-oldies radio station, playing the cool, timeless hits you grew up with and still love today. Know somebody who would love this station? Then tell them about us. 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

Buffalo's oldie station, where cool never gets old. I'm Roger Christian. Thanks so much for joining me today. Here's a group that will be on stage with the Vic Weck Jocks Friday, August 14th at the Erie County Fair's Grandstand for the Happy Together Tour. It's the Fortunes, and here comes that rainy day feeling again on the Vic Weck.

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And I'm telling you, honey, you're my reason for laughing, for crying, for living, and for dying.

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1: 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And our big wet workday continuing with Roger Christen and the Doors. Hello, I Love You on the Big Wet. 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

0: 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You know, people tell me all the time how much they enjoy hearing these songs again. The songs they grew up with. The songs they still know by heart. That's why the Big Whack is Buffalo's only all-oldies radio station. Playing the cool, timeless hits of the 60s and 70s. 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
4: From the Big Rock Weather Center today, cloudy 83, tonight clear 65, and tomorrow sunny 86. Right now it's cloudy 72 at Buffalo's Oldie Station.

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The Big White Workday, keeping your day moving with Cool Then, Cool Now, and Carole King's Tapestry album. 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
2: The Big Weck Weather Center today, cloudy, 83. Tonight will be clear, 65. And tomorrow, sunny, 86. Right now, it's cloudy, 75 at Buffalo's Oldie Station.

The coolest songs ever made are helping Buffalo work just a little easier on this big, wet work day with a song here from Carl Carlton and Roger Christian. It's Everlasting Love on the Big Wet.

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The perfect song for today is Summer Breeze, Seals and Crofts with Roger Christian. 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
5: The Big Wet Weather Center today, cloudy, 83. Tonight, clear, 65. And tomorrow, sunny, 86. Right now, it's cloudy and 76 at Buffalo's Oldie Station.

Buffalo's oldie station, The Big Weck. I'm Roger Christian. I'm sneaking out, but our Bobby O coming in at 3 o'clock. He'll continue our Big Weck workday, and we'll leave off here with the birthday boy today, Ringo Starr, and his It Don't Come Easy on The Big Weck.

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It's a full hour of great songs once again tonight on the Big Wick.

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15: From the Big Wag Weather Center, partly cloudy, humid tonight, 68. Tomorrow, partly sunny, maybe a shower in spots, and 81. Mainly clear tomorrow night, humid, 71. Right now, 79 at Buffalo's Oldies Station.

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to the Big Wick. There you go. That's our 5 o'clock anthem right there. So we're getting you prepared in a little over an hour from now. It's Food Truck Tuesday, just a reminder, all right, at Larkinville. And next Saturday on the 18th, there's going to be a Jamaican market right in that neighborhood. All right, so with over 70 vendors, that'll be 3 to 8 on the 18th. Just a reminder from the Big Wick.

0: Roger Christian here. And you know, some songs never get old. A great song that sounded great 50 years ago still sounds great today. And that's why the Big Wack is Buffalo's only all-oldies radio station, playing the cool, timeless hits of the 60s and 70s. 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
14: From the Big Weg Weather Center, partly cloudy, humid tonight, 68. Tomorrow, partly sunny, showers in some spots, and 81. Mainly clear, humid tomorrow night, 71. Right now, it's 81 at Buffalo's Oldies Station.
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14: 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I don't want you leaving a message. 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
8: The Big Weck Weather Center, partly cloudy, humid tonight, 68. Tomorrow, partly sunny, showers in some spots, 81. Mainly clear, humid tomorrow night, 71. Right now, 81 at Buffalo's Oldies Station.

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Buffalo's oldie station, the Big Weck. Well, good news. 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All right, you heard it here on the

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Welcome to the 60s at 6. Hey. And I'm Bobby O. And yeah, if you're going for a ride right about now, make sure you download the Big Weck mobile app, save it on the dash in your car, and then you're good to go, rocking and a rolling along with the Big Weck.

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12: From the Big Wet Weather Center, partly cloudy, humid tonight, 68. Tomorrow, partly sunny, showers in some spots, 81. And mainly clear, humid tomorrow night, 71. Right now, 80 at Buffalo's Oldies Station.
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Buffalo's oldie station, the Big Wack. Welcome to the 70s at 7. Just after 7 o'clock, I'm Glenn, working nights on this Tuesday. Great to be here with you and a hit from 1970 for CCR. Who will stop the rain on the Big

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10: From the Big Weck Weather Center, partly cloudy tonight and 66, sunshine tomorrow and 82, and Thursday, sunshine with showers and thunderstorms possible and 82. Right now, 78 at Buffalo's Oldie Station.

Buffalo's only station, the Big Wack. I'm Glenn, working nights doing the 70s at 7, taking you back to the year 1978 when gas was 65 cents a gallon, a dozen eggs was 79 cents, and white bread, 1 pound of it, 36 cents. And Eric Clapton, Lay Down Sally on the 70s at 7. There is

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Well, they sound good on Alexa, a modern device that you no doubt have around your house. Just say, Alexa, open WECK. It's so easy. Sugarloaf on the 70s at 7 on the Big Weck. Alone, just

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8: 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I'm about to drop some knowledge on you, so listen up. 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